0: come on, come on. Show them.
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You know that you make your own mind up. You knew what it was when you signed up. 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

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Big Snoop Dogg is back on the block. PC, Disney, shake that thing to this beat. 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

0: 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Let go.
1: You know you're looking at a winner, winner, you know,
0: so
1: winner.
0: So up there, and so out there, you so not here. Hey, hey, you see, yeah. We so up there, and we so out there.
2: Get it right there first.